0: Thank you to Engine 1.
1: Engine 1, go ahead.
0: Mining. Circle call. The call reports odor of gas around 18:30 this evening. It has since dissipated. If you wanted someone to check this to be safe, you described the odor in an area of the grill near the dish room, and the caller was not remaining on scene.
1: 18, car 4, you're good if we head that way?
2: Yeah, go ahead, as long as the guy says he's scared of upstairs.
1: Yeah, we just left it charged. If that works for you, we did not drain it. It's not leaking up in the attic, you confirm.
2: Nope, perfect.
1: Roger, UC, show us in Northwest.

32 with the call. Going to be intercepting with Mansfield Ambulance coming down Route 32. Started off at 18 Farmstead Road for a 86-year-old female, possible UTI, now requesting medic for altered mental status. Going to be traveling 32 into the city. 32 will be in route shortly.

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1: 32's on.
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1: Well, now, that works.
0: We're just coming into the signal.

Bye.

0: Bridge, Pleasant South. Looks like a black sedan hit a vehicle on the bottom side of the Frog Bridge and then hit one on the top of the Frog Bridge. We're getting more.
1: 54, 154.
2: 54 again.

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0: Copy, can you go over to South and Pleasant at the scene and then just try to link up with 372?

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I also got two hubs to the same location.

Station, I have two ops, whenever you're ready. 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One, Oklahoma, Mike Hotel, Romeo, 043. I say Oklahoma, Mike Hotel, Romeo, 043.

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0: expired as of March 31st, 2023 on a 2004 Toyota Corolla color black to Mario, 119 Union Street, the city.
1: What is in on that Toyota?
0: And I repeat, 90262.
1: Copy, that's what we got.
0: What's up? Getting the hook?
1: Copy.

0: on Northeast Recyclers, gauge CMC, both 20-minute ETA. Let me know what they take.
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0: 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To booking for this 6-9 for medical clearance, if there's anybody available, Communist Vector.
1: We've secured the unit in question. Maintenance will be out in the morning again, take care of it.
2: Secured the detector in question. Maintenance will be in the morning, 2130 on the control and order.
0: We do not.
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0: 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In Lozar, NSM, 31 Hanover Farms Road. 19-year-old male, diabetic, East Bay, Sailors.
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1: I had a large party. I did start the state police precautionary. It's either at house 31 or 25. The caller was not quite sure.

0: running another call number for a female intoxication. 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
1: Steve, is that at number 25 or 31?
0: We're going to be in the street in front of 31.

units to 35 Southridge Drive for a physical 14. 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He's intoxicated, and there's a ton of yelling in the background.

0: Last name, Rivera Ramos, first name, Angel, March 2602.
1: He is in the call 14215 with an expired permit, no hits from that address.

Rescue Laundry Department, Manor 470 Borough Road, smoke investigation. Manor Laundry Department, Manor 470 Borough Road, smoke investigation, 2236.

601, you're going County Chaplain, 18 Mountain Laurel Lane. The 29-year-old male, fever, headache. Operate with QV on the 453.

top of the Frog Bridge south at Pleasant Street with a car versus multiple motorcycles. Now we're putting injuries, but it's going to be a physical 11 now in the roadway.

That's Bravo Whiskey.

0: He was heading down the Frog Bridge in the white vehicle. The bikes have taken off. Our caller was not sure which direction. There was a lot of traffic. It was right by the intersection.
1: Copy. I didn't see any white vehicle with that listing going over the Frog Bridge.
2: Motorcycles coming your way. One of them may be a trike.

0: Station, I got nothing showing at the Frog Bridge. I guess the motorcycle's last seen traveling south on 32. White SUV last seen going westbound, either on Pleasant or turning onto the Frog Bridge.
1: At all parties, GOI.
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0: car, port corrected 512, ambulance 661. The mother reports that the child is conscious, alert, breathing appropriate, however, had been sleeping and woken up, was not acting quite their normal self, so just requesting an evaluation.
1: 661, happy to see you, thank you.
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0: 7, 94 Stonehouse Road, unit 27, 80-year-old male, shoulder pain. Fall. To the Coventry Ambulance, 94 Stonehouse Road, unit 27, 80-year-old male, fall, shoulder pain. 2304. To the Coventry Ambulance, 94 Stonehouse Road, unit 27, 80-year-old male, fall, shoulder pain.
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411 Valley Street for a verbal 14. Caller states there's male and female party there attempting to take his child away from him, says they've got custody paperwork.

0: a couple calls on it. Sounds like it's the shrubbery out front of the Hewitt City Savings Bank. It is close to the building.
1: This is Nick Hargett. Thank you.

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1: This is Roger. 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There's a good amount of fire on the inside. To the 56. You want to start 54?

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Fairfield, 195, Central Road, 197, Fallen Town, 53, Winston, a full assignment, possible structure fire basement, of the 50 Stadium Tank, 111 Main Street.

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0: 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Most of it extinguished.
1: 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Mostly extinguished.
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1: Deborah Drive, Geraldine Drive, 78-year-old male, sick. 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
1: Myself and 49 be clear, there's nothing showing on Ivan Hill. But we are having fireworks all over the city. Everything's fine with us.
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White Honda CRV Bravo Tango 08972 was just passing Royal Buffet, coming down towards Lower Main, heading into the city.

0: Yeah, and Alpha 7 is going to Coventry. Your unit's on scene or there you can.
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0: 7. We are coming up 84 to Bread and Milk from that direction. Where is Coventry transporting to?
1: We're in Manchester.
0: We're going to divert, try and go to Vernon and try to by 3 days in that area. Hold it in for lunch.
1: Received. Rome 518, you copy.
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1132 Main, Cumbies, calling, is a staff member, states a white male, gray shirt, and a Burger King hat on, is either intoxicated or on some type of 31 wandering around the store. His gray Hyundai Elantra is parked dead out front, running. They're concerned about him driving away and causing an accident.

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1: Roger, 6-2, you go meet him. 300, Windham Road. 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

0: Second op, 14, 215 to Carlos, 220 is not with the first op, no other hits. And go ahead with your van.
1: 1 Delta 7 Hotel Whiskey 28 November 36 Sierra 71 0753.

then comes back negative hits on a silver Dodge Dakota. Was last registered out of East Hartford. Had a combination plate that was canceled due to being sold.

21st.

Lieutenant Tom Department, 22 Palisades Road, between Gottier and the Vernon line. The lift assist, elderly male. Tom Department, 22 Palisades Road, between Gottier and the Vernon line. Elderly male lift assist.

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0: 306 responding. 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The son is on scene, made contact with the alarm company. He says there's no problem there, it was accidental.
1: Do that. Thank you. You can cancel the call.
0: You're loving it off the air.

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0: 24-year-old female, fall head injury. Van Hebron, 49, Oak Drive, 4-year-old female, fall with head injury. 44 with TN.
1: We don't have this.

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0: 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I'll get a definition for it.
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0: Panel shows some issues with the sprinkler system. We do have a maintenance person reporting to the scene. Both units will remain committed so we figure out what's going on.
1: Engine intercommitted.

0: Your Columbia may be closed due to a parade. Chance to go around.
1: 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We are aware of the road closure.
0: Thank you.

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1: How did this alarm come into you?
0: Master, and then below it says sprinkler camper.
1: Received, thank you.
3: Main Street.
4: Yeah, I got it.
3: Thank you.

0: Ground. 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Appears to be an issue with the alarm system. Maintenance is aware of it. They will take care of it.
1: Dispatch copy. 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

Is there nothing I can do?

0: You guys in the area of 7 Cottage Place, 43B. My caller's stating there's a vehicle outside her house. It's going to be 4, 5, 6, X-ray, Victor, Echo, 2000 Dodge Dakota Black. The person inside appearing unconscious, unknown if sleeping or breathing. Language barrier, I wasn't able to get much more. I'll put the plate in the call.
1: Copy.

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0: 501. 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We'll be returning available momentarily. 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

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Gonna have license plate Alpha X-ray 78426. 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
1: 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You have a 1997 Mazda Miata, color is blue.
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1: Receive. 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What I've seen is they're just hitting people asking for it.
2: John, slow down the rescue. 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

0: Yeah. 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
1: Station, this is Mule 43. Riverside. Cut you off for you. Station, have an op when you're ready.
2: 5-1, standby, 353, go with your two ops.
3: Yeah, no,
1: I'm with 5-3, first op, this is 8207-380-740.
2: Go with the next one. Go with it.
1: First name Sarah, last name Mitchell.

0: 5x5, 43 is a move along.
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0: Okay, 438-996.
1: Is there a Charlie in front of that?

someone responding 2929 Kathleen Drive, Elm Tree Village, Unit 2, B Bravo. Female, fall detection from medical alarm. No contact made on the phone. Any move 601-2929, Kathleen Drive, Elm Tree Village, Unit 2, B is in Bravo. Female, fall detection from a medical alarm, no contact. Be advised, this was GPS only. This is the homeowner's address, but it gave a range between 29 Kathleen and 73 Kathleen.

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0: They said they were okay, so we're clear. 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
1: Trans location. Car 2 is going to be on scene at Main and North with a possible heat stroke victim. They're evaluating now. I'll be putting the call and starting the medic.
2: Purple 6 scooter, Shane Villa. Did you copy that?

33. Do you have into the area of Main Street and North Street for a possible heat exhaustion or heat stroke patient? 33, Alvin. Roger, on team.

You got this WIOI 4-6-4 is going to come down there. He's got to hit Valley Street. 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
1: I have 2-5 and 4.

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I got one station on the ground, turn 421 out to me.

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1: 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We're checking the parking lot right here next to Prime Cut, just not maybe Burnett.

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0: 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Vehicle info, because I did not get it.
1: Eight, three, five, six, seven. Second one, Bravo Victor 508 92.

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33. Son of Ashford, 149 Ashford Center Road. Me, the Birch Hill Condos. Traumatic injury from an ATV accident, 15-year-old female. That's 149 Ashford Center Road. Traumatic injury from an ATV accident, 15-year-old female. 33,

9 about 5 minutes out. Cider, design. What's your latest?

Fish, KVMO 601, you're responding. 96 South, 52nd floor. Six female, vomiting. Engine ambulance. 601, 96 South Street, 2nd floor, 60 minutes.

0: Echelon, go ahead.
1: Patient contact made, no medical emergency, will be returning available.
0: Copy. 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Actually, I have another call for you. It's going to be 51 Ash Street, the same location as earlier. Medical alarm, the subscriber requesting an ambulance, says he has a high sugar level. 51 Ash Street.

Quarry Street in front of the middle school at 1010. One of the vehicles is disabled in the road. They can't move it. It's going to be a wrecker.

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1: 87 Ruby Road. Apartment A, 37 female, difficult to breathe.
0: Going to the apartment with a medic, 87 Ruby Road, Deer Park. Apartment A, 77 female, difficulty breathing.

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That's ASHRAE 87 Ruby Road.

0: 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Just confirming, is this Ashford or Willington?
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0: Brittany, just wanted to confirm, thank you.
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1: 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Be advised, 51 Ash, excuse me, 96 South Street just called back now requesting an ambulance. I had dispatched 501. Do you want to handle it? Will you just stand down for the South Street call? AMO 601 responding back to 96 South Street, second floor, 6 female. Be advised, conversation I had with her, she states that she will go to the hospital this time. It won't be a refusal.

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park, the lifeguard, Alec, he states a couple kids, looks like they have taken a Stop and Shop motorized scooter, they rode into the park on it, and now they're swimming in the water. 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

0: Campbell's the caller from Woodham Hospital. 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
1: 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Campbell. I hear you. 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Copy.

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1: Lion Hill Road, have a large tree blocking the road, no wires, just access past 194.
0: That's the type of

0: 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Injured person. Mitchell Department to Willimantic, Prospect and Hewitt, injured person.
1: Gary Department, nobody's got a DRE.
2: Believed to be any vehicles involved. And you 101, you're responding with Mansfield's ambulance, intersection of Prospect and Hewitt. Reportedly, bicyclist down, injured. Not believed to be any vehicles involved. Affirmative.

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0: 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If you need them, let me know.
1: 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At this time, the road is clear.
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0: 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Go. Can you grab his 5-4? Should be on the passenger side, it's an iPhone. 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
1: 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Endurance 501, can you see this?

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1: 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Ambulance 707 has patient care 1546.

0: 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Be there, Mike.
1: Hopping quarters.

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1: C ambulance 576 transporting 1C plane field.
0: And all 576 to plane field. Maybe I'll 661 on scene. Drive or call it a miss.
1: We're just going to go ahead and call it a miss.
0: Roger that, we'll move forward.

0: ambulance 501. Making sure we didn't miss you, transport.
1: Transport, I'm there.

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In 2 mics I will be. As soon as you clear, can you go back and assist 375 in booking?

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1: 4198 to Route 6.

0: trouble to intercept with ambulance 501. They're coming in from Chaplin. They'll be coming in via Route 198 to Route 6 to Wyndham. Initial call was for alcoholic disorder. Now they're saying altered level of consciousness, altered mental status.
1: Affirmative, I'm just getting back to the hospital. I will be in route.
0: Please, Steve. I believe they're still on UHF 453.
1: Roger, I'll switch over.

0: 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We'll travel stop in the truck parking area 56 on Meldred. Wellington apartment with a medic. Low travel stop in the truck parking area 856 on Meldred.
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0: 31
1: is on the intercept.
0: Medic 31 arrival intercept.

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1: Copy. What's the location of the intercept?
0: Dunkin' Donuts near the Windermere Airport.
1: Thank you.

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Diesel spill. Approximately 5 gallons. 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Diesel spill. 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

0: Boston 7's on the scene. 3 unit commercial block appears to be evacuated. Nothing else on the outside, we'll be investigating.
1: Yeah, an ambulance.
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I'll be calling you 931.

0: That's medic 31 for Scotland. Intercept with Scotland ambulance. They're coming in from Littlefield Road, route of travel will be Route 14 through Wyndham Center. Difficulty breathing.
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1: 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I'm responding. I'll try my best to make the intercept, and I'm coming from the Dunkin' Donuts on Route 6.

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0: Paramedic 33, all the ambulance units have been dispatched.
1: Roger, they are at the intercept point at the Wyndham School right now. So, 3 CAS.
2: Any medic 33 can stand down. I'm off the intercept point.
1: Medic 31 at the intercept, 33, stand down.
0: 33,
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Town of Wilmington, 104 Eldridge Road, LEC email, possible CBA. Wilmington, 104 Eldridge Road, possible CBA. 3 p.m.

0: fire department ambulance 5 responding to the town of Wilmington. 104 Eldridge Road, elderly female, possible CVA, right side of deficit. 1803 to 10.
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2: 70 and 368. 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Call from Abby Brown reporting as a group of 20-25 kids yelling racial slurs, throwing things at them. You'll find her near the construction zone, she said.

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Salem, Gardner Lake, ambulance 527, American paramedic. 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

Yeah, Tom, I'm returning to Vernon, 155 West Main Street, Centerville Apartment, CCD, no evaluation. Yes. And it's Tom, I'm returning to Vernon, 155 West Main Street, Centerville Apartment, CCD, no, no, 1845.

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We are 2 miles out from Eden Park, approximately 4 minutes out.